0: called the reports deeply concerning and noted StubHub has committed to honoring its refund guarantees for fans. StubHub has said the issue stems from changes to FIFA's own ticketing infrastructure, which impacted ticket transfers on its platform. Emily Joveski, Vista News, Victoria.
1: And more than $2.1 million is flowing from the federal coffers to fund a project to prevent chronic disease and improve health in communities across Ontario, Alberta, and British Columbia. The Canadian Red Cross is receiving the money to launch Aspire, Advancing Social Prescribing Implementation Research and Evaluation Project. Officials say the project will address the needs of older adults, including people living with disabilities and other chronic health conditions, individuals with lower income, people who identify as 2SLGBTQI+, and people with Indigenous and racialized communities. The money comes from the Healthy Canadians and Communities Fund, which focuses on priority populations who face health inequities and are at a greater risk of developing chronic disease.
2: Summit Sports.
1: In sports, and the final games in the Grand Forks International before tomorrow's playoff round will see the Seattle Studs take on the Northwest Honkers and the Grand Forks Slag Dusters meet the Fairbank Gold Panthers. Meanwhile tonight, the Toronto Maple Leafs will have the number one pick in the NHL draft, with Penn State forward Gavin McKenna regarded as the top prospect. And the Blue Jays are back at the mound looking for a win against the Texas Rangers.
2: Summit weather.
3: On the roads. On Highway 3, from east of Christina Lake to west of Castlegar, watch for paving and single-lane alternating traffic. That's weekdays and Saturday between 7 a.m. and 7 p.m. In tonight's forecast, a low of 13 with a few showers and a risk of thunderstorms. We're expecting around 5 to 10 millimeters of rain overnight. Tomorrow, the showers continue with a high of 18 and a risk of thunderstorms in the afternoon. Showers Saturday night for a low of 12 and a rainy Sunday for a high of 19.
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learning has become easier and more accessible than ever. Like anything in life, technology has pros and cons. But to me, one of the pros is just that. It is so easy to share information, and it's really, truly accessible to anybody who can access the internet. And that goes hand in hand with ideas. The EU has just come up with a pretty cool idea on how to decarbonize their industrial heat generation. So this is going with their net zero goals, and let's see what they've come up with. I'll let you know, coming up after Talking Heads.

Talking Heads on Summit Radio. Nowadays, we've all heard of our net zero carbon emission goals, but one thing I didn't know was actually happening to make that happen in the Kootenays was that, like, Kimberly and Nelson have these no drive-through rules where, like, no drive-throughs can be built ever again. Basically, just because A&W and Nelson was already here, they're like, okay, we'll leave it, but no more, no more. And that's to contribute to our net zero goals. And we're not the only place actively looking into how to reduce our carbon emissions. The EU is actually doing a massive, massive project on how to decarbonize their industrial heat generation. So some of the things that they've done is raise money. That's a great start. 10 countries are participating. So far, they've raised 400 million euros towards this with a goal of 1.4 billion. So $1 billion to go. Basically, they're investing in the most diverse portfolio of renewable energies possible. They're looking into geothermal heat, plasma heating, industrial heat pumps, concentrated solar thermal systems, as well as electromagnetic and dielectric heating. So, like, tons, right? Tons of different stuff. And they want to fully replace fossil fuel-fired heat with electricity and, like I said, that geothermal and renewable sources. So this is one of the ways that they're hoping to decarbonize, right? They're hoping this will reduce Europe's carbon footprint very significantly. And at the end of the day, yeah, 1.4 billion is a lot of money. But when it comes to, like, this much change, I think that's a small number, actually, in the grand scheme of how much things do cost in the world. So it's interesting to look at. And, you know, they are taking a step at just making it happen. And it's got to start somewhere. So perhaps inspiration? I don't know.

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classic there. That's Nirvana with Lithium. It is Summit Radio, and I hope you're having a good Friday. It's now the weekend. Looking ahead, we have some dreary weather, but it's always nice to stay in, maybe cuddle your pets for a while and watch some TV or take it easy and just think about life, you know? We're all just here doing our best until we know better. Love that Maya Angelou quote. But I really am a firm believer that nobody's malicious on purpose, you know? I think we all are trying every day, and I think there's something in that. So if you're feeling hard on yourself or feeling down today, just know that it's okay. You know, we've all got those ups and downs, and maybe tomorrow will be a brighter day.

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folks. Well, that is a wrap for this week. Last full week of June. Blows my mind that we're here already. But hey, I mean, it's nice that it's officially summer. We've got those long days and warmer weather, even on these rainy days. So I hope you're able to enjoy the weekend, catch up on some rest, and we'll chat on Monday. I'll be in the mornings for Wayne, so you can catch me bright and early at 6 a.m. We'll chat then. Have a great weekend. Bye.

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1: I'm Kate Brown. Drug use is believed to have been the cause of a wildfire near the hospital in Trail. Kootenay Boundary Regional Fire Rescue says it happened Thursday afternoon. Hospital staff tried to put the blaze out with extinguishers. Firefighters arrived on their way back from another call and had it under control within a few minutes. The longtime principal of Christina Lake Elementary is leaving the school, but he's not going far. Sean Lockhart will become principal of Grand Forks Secondary this fall. He spent 13 years at Christina Lake and will be replaced by current vice principal Morgan Adrian. Lockhart says he looks forward to reconnecting with many of his former students as they reach high school. The Royal Canadian Legion Branch 51 is inviting the public to a memorial plaque dedication ceremony at the Nelson Cenotaph on Saturday morning. The ceremony begins at 11 a.m. and will unveil new plaques recognising Canadian Armed Force members who served during the Gulf War and the war in Afghanistan. Premier David Eby is defending a joint BC federal plan to convert condos into affordable housing. Critics, including the federal and BC Conservatives, say it amounts to a bailout for condo developers. Eby pushed back on those statements.
2: If you are a condo developer that took a bet on the high end of the market and you're facing significant potential loss of profits, what we are proposing will not assist you.
1: EB said the plan is to buy unsold condos at below the cost of construction and convert them into rent-to-own housing. British Columbia's consumer watchdog is investigating StubHub over issues with FIFA World Cup tickets. Vista Radio's Emily Joveski has the details.
3: Attorney General Nikki Sharma says Consumer Protection BC is investigating StubHub. That's after reports that fans who may have spent hundreds or even thousands on tickets for Vancouver World Cup matches weren't able to attend due to ticketing issues. Sharma called the reports deeply concerning and noted StubHub has committed to honoring its refund guarantees for fans. StubHub has said the issue stems from changes to FIFA's own ticketing infrastructure, which impacted ticket transfers on its platform. Emily Joveski, Vista News, Victoria.
1: And more than $2.1 million is flowing from the federal coffers to fund a project to prevent chronic disease and improve health in communities across Ontario, Alberta and British Columbia. The Canadian Red Cross is receiving the money to launch Aspire, Advancing Social Prescribing Implementation Research and Evaluation Project. Officials say the project will address the needs of older adults, including people living with disabilities and other chronic health conditions, individuals with lower income, people who identify as 2SLGBTQI+, and people with Indigenous and racialized communities. The money comes from the Healthy Canadians and Communities Fund, which focuses on priority populations who face health inequities and are at a greater risk of developing chronic disease.
0: Sports.
1: In sports, and the final games in the Grand Forks International before tomorrow's playoff round will see the Seattle Studs take on the Northwest Honkers and the Grand Forks Slag Dusters meet the Fairbank Gold Panthers. Meanwhile tonight, the Toronto Maple Leafs will have the number one pick in the NHL draft, with Penn State forward Gavin McKenna regarded as the top prospect. And the Blue Jays are back at the mound looking for a win against the Texas Rangers.
0: Summit weather.
4: On the roads. On Highway 3, from east of Christina Lake to west of Castlegar, watch for paving and single-lane alternating traffic. That's weekdays and Saturday between 7 a.m. and 7 p.m. In tonight's forecast, a low of 13 with a few showers and a risk of thunderstorms. We're expecting around 5 to 10 millimeters of rain overnight. Tomorrow, the showers continue with a high of 18 and a risk of thunderstorms in the afternoon. Showers Saturday night for a low of 12 and a rainy Sunday for a high of 19.
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0: Remember the winter that was, followed by the spring that wasn't? 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
1: I'm Kate Brown. 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Residents should run an exterior tap for at least 10 minutes to flush out sediment. Mayor Steve Fairbairn says it's up to Interior Health to lift the notice.
2: Water must continue to be boiled even after the water service has been restored. It's not up to us to pull this notice off. It's up to Interior Health to approve the standard of water in our system.
1: More on Elkford's water service disruptions can be found on our website. The boil water notice was issued on June 17. Grand Forks Secondary is getting a new principal this fall, and that is Sean Lockhart, who has been principal of Christina Lake Elementary since 2013. He's also been serving as principal of Purley Elementary in Grand Forks and district principal of technology. Vice Principal Morgan Adrian will take over as principal in Christina Lake. The Royal Canadian Legion Branch 51 is inviting the public to a memorial plaque dedication ceremony at the Nelson Cenotaph this morning. The ceremony will begin at 11 a.m. and will unveil new plaques recognising Canadian Armed Force members who served during the Gulf War and the war in Afghanistan. Premier David Eby is defending a controversial plan for the province and federal government to buy thousands of unsold condos and convert them into affordable housing. Ottawa announced the program last week but provided few details. That has prompted a lot of questions about how it would work, while critics have called it a taxpayer-funded bailout for developers. Eby said the plan is to buy unsold condos at below the cost of construction and convert them into rent-to-own housing for people who can't afford the upfront cost of a down payment.
3: The numbers don't work in Vancouver, but they do work in places like the Fraser Valley, Vancouver Island, and the Okanagan.
1: Federal Conservative leader Pierre Poilievre and the BC Conservatives says the government should just let condo prices fall naturally in the market. British Columbia's consumer watchdog is investigating StubHub over issues with FIFA World Cup tickets. With more, here's Emily Jovesky.
4: Attorney General Nikki Sharma says Consumer Protection BC is investigating StubHub. That's after reports that fans who may have spent hundreds or even thousands on tickets for Vancouver World Cup matches weren't able to attend due to ticketing issues. Sharma called the reports deeply concerning and noted StubHub has committed to honoring its refund guarantees for fans. Emily Jovesky, Vista News, Victoria.
1: And Canada's Competition Bureau is taking a deep dive into competitions across Canada's food supply chain. Officials say with food prices rising sharply in recent years and putting significant pressure on Canadian households, the examination will look for potential competition issues in three key areas. They include production and processing, transportation and distribution, and retail pricing practices, including loyalty programs, shrinkflation, and more. Canadians can offer feedback through an online form by the end of July. A final report with recommendations is expected next spring.

come with me because you look so fine that I really want to make you mine. I said, you look so fine that I really want to make you mine. 4, 5, 6, come on and get your kicks. Now you don't need

you take my hand and come with me, because you look so fine that I really want to make you mine. I say you look so fine that I really want to make you mine. 4, 5, 6, come on and get your kicks. Now you don't

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1: I'm Kate Brown. The district of Elkford is now at stage 4 for water service returning, but a boil water notice is still in place. Residents can turn their water main and hot water tank on at this stage for non-potable use only. Residents should run an exterior tap for at least 10 minutes to flush out sediment. Mayor Steve Fairbairn says it's up to Interior Health to lift the notice.
2: Water must continue to be boiled even after the water service has been restored. It's not up to us to pull this notice off. It's up to Interior Health to approve the standard of water in our system.
1: More on Elkford's water service disruptions can be found on our website. The boil water notice was issued on June 17. Grand Forks Secondary is getting a new principal this fall, and that is Sean Lockhart, who has been principal of Christina Lake Elementary since 2013. He's also been serving as principal of Purley Elementary in Grand Forks and district principal of technology. Vice Principal Morgan Adrian will take over as principal in Christina Lake. The Royal Canadian Legion Branch 51 is inviting the public to a memorial plaque dedication ceremony at the Nelson Cenotaph this morning. The ceremony will begin at 11 a.m. and will unveil new plaques recognising Canadian Armed Force members who served during the Gulf War and the war in Afghanistan. Premier David Eby is defending a controversial plan for the province and federal government to buy thousands of unsold condos and convert them into affordable housing. Ottawa announced the program last week but provided few details. That has prompted a lot of questions about how it would work, while critics have called it a taxpayer-funded bailout for developers. Eby said the plan is to buy unsold condos at below the cost of construction and convert them into rent-to-own housing for people who can't afford the upfront cost of a down payment.
3: The numbers don't work in Vancouver, but they do work in places like the Fraser Valley, Vancouver Island, and the Okanagan.
1: Federal Conservative leader Pierre Poilievre and the BC Conservatives says the government should just let condo prices fall naturally in the market. British Columbia's consumer watchdog is investigating StubHub over issues with FIFA World Cup tickets. With more, here's Emily Joveski.
4: Attorney General Nikki Sharma says Consumer Protection BC is investigating StubHub. That's after reports that fans who may have spent hundreds or even thousands on tickets for Vancouver World Cup matches weren't able to attend due to ticketing issues. Sharma called the reports deeply concerning and noted StubHub has committed to honoring its refund guarantees for fans. Emily Joveski, Vista News, Victoria.
1: And Canada's Competition Bureau is taking a deep dive into competitions across Canada's food supply chain. Officials say with food prices rising sharply in recent years and putting significant pressure on Canadian households, the examination will look for potential competition issues in three key areas. They include production and processing, transportation and distribution, and retail pricing practices, including loyalty programs, shrinkflation, and more. Canadians can offer feedback through an online form by the end of July. A final report with recommendations is expected next spring.
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Mark here on your Saturday, and a big hello. Good morning to you. I cannot believe today is the 27th already. That is a little crazy. We're at the end of June. It's gone. It's the end. But it is very exciting as well this weekend, because as we go into next week, if you do get the stat day as a kind of little vacay day, that's good, isn't it? Because we'll be working Monday, Tuesday, Wednesday, no work, back in Thursday, Friday, boom, it's the weekend again. It's like a four-day working week next week. I might put this out to my boss to say, can we do this every week? You know, Wednesday off, two days, that'd be amazing. Let's do a petition. I'll start it off.

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It's Mark here, it's Saturday, and remember, just remember that you can listen to us on the smart speakers. Now, my daughter, Stevie, she's 3 years old, but she has an Amazon Alexa in her bedroom. In fact, my son, who is two, he has one as well. Now, they don't really use it. We just have it in their rooms to play music when they go to bed and fun things like that. They're the kiddie kind of Alexa ones. And now, Alexa has upgraded to Alexa Plus, if you have Prime. And it's more like ChatGPT. You know, it'll talk back to you more and have conversations. So for my daughter, three, she's like, Alexa, what's your favorite color? And it'll say, my favorite color is purple. What is your favorite color? And then she'll then answer back, oh, my color is pink. And it'll say, oh, pink's a great color. And it actually has a conversation with my daughter. So it's weird. But it's funny as well because she asks the stupidest questions like, what's your favorite jump in the puddle? And Alexa's like, I don't know what you mean. But anyway, you can also ask Alexa or Google or Apple to play this radio station as well. So I might see if my daughter can do that and then I'll play it on the radio. That would be pretty cool. Give it a try today yourself. See if you've got a smart speaker. 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

Kia, it's the World Cup, and of course it's very exciting and all building up to tomorrow, where Canada will be taking on South Africa in the round of 32 knockout stage. And if they win it, they go through to the round of 16. If they don't, that's it. They are out. I was going to say then they go home, but of course they've been home. The thing is, they did lose against Switzerland, but they held themselves really, really well, especially in the second half. And I thought to myself, if they got one goal, then they would be playing on the second, which would have given more rest time, etc. But I think a game against South Africa is a good even match. I wonder how it's going to go, but that's going to be happening tomorrow. So go, Canada. Let's go.

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1: I'm Kate Brown. The district of Elkford is now at stage 4 for water service returning, but a boil water notice is still in place. Residents can turn their water main and hot water tank on at this stage for non-potable use only. Residents should run an exterior tap for at least 10 minutes to flush out sediment. Mayor Steve Fairbairn says it's up to Interior Health to lift the notice.
2: Water.

0: must continue to be boiled even after the water service has been restored. It's not up to us to pull this notice off. It's up to Interior Health to approve the standard of water in our system.
1: More on Elkford's water service disruptions can be found on our website. The boil water notice was issued on June 17. Grand Forks Secondary is getting a new principal this fall, and that is Sean Lockhart, who has been principal of Christina Lake Elementary since 2013. He's also been serving as principal of Purley Elementary in Grand Forks and district principal of technology. Vice Principal Morgan Adrian will take over as principal in Christina Lake. The Royal Canadian Legion Branch 51 is inviting the public to a memorial plaque dedication ceremony at the Nelson Cenotaph this morning. The ceremony will begin at 11 a.m. and will unveil new plaques recognising Canadian Armed Force members who served during the Gulf War and the war in Afghanistan. Premier David Eby is defending a controversial plan for the province and federal government to buy thousands of unsold condos and convert them into affordable housing. Ottawa announced the program last week but provided few details. That has prompted a lot of questions about how it would work, while critics have called it a taxpayer-funded bailout for developers. Eby said the plan is to buy unsold condos at below the cost of construction and convert them into rent-to-own housing for people who can't afford the upfront cost of a down payment.
2: The numbers don't work in Vancouver, but they do work in places like the Fraser Valley, Vancouver Island, and the Okanagan.
1: Federal Conservative leader Pierre Poilievre and the BC Conservatives says the government should just let condo prices fall naturally in the market. British Columbia's consumer watchdog is investigating StubHub over issues with FIFA World Cup tickets. With more, here's Emily Joveski.
3: Attorney General Nikki Sharma says Consumer Protection BC is investigating StubHub. That's after reports that fans who may have spent hundreds or even thousands on tickets for Vancouver World Cup matches weren't able to attend due to ticketing issues. Sharma called the reports deeply concerning and noted StubHub has committed to honoring its refund guarantees for fans. Emily Joveski, Vista News, Victoria.
1: And Canada's Competition Bureau is taking a deep dive into competitions across Canada's food supply chain. Officials say with food prices rising sharply in recent years and putting significant pressure on Canadian households, the examination will look for potential competition issues in three key areas. They include production and processing, transportation and distribution, and retail pricing practices, including loyalty programs, shrinkflation, and more. Canadians can offer feedback through an online form by the end of July. A final report with recommendations is expected next spring.
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Mark here. It's Saturday. Remember, our website, madeandplayedincanada.ca, of course, is there for you to enjoy new Canadian music. 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So yeah, if you're looking for new artists and maybe an artist in your area, it's pretty cool. 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

It's Mark here. When it comes to gluten-free food, I'm not gluten intolerant, but I think I might be a little. Because when we now eat gluten-free pasta, it really helps my stomach not feel as bloated as much and stuff. But they say a Brazilian seaweed may be the secret ingredient gluten-free bacon has been waiting for. So researchers replaced just 1% of rice flour in gluten-free biscuits with this dry seaweed flour. And it did produce a softer, more mineral-rich cookie with higher antioxidants and activity like that. I know, right? This seaweed from Brazil, which is just crazy, isn't it? Because sometimes with gluten-free food, it does feel a little grainy and stuff. But they say this seaweed-enriched biscuit required significantly less force to break and retain more moisture without affecting shape, size, or blood sugar response. Who would have known? Brazilian seaweed could make us have better food.

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It's Mark here. I have not done any working out for a long time. In fact, I can't even work out what to have for dinner sometimes. But a lot of people, you know, get the protein in after a workout. But they say beans and rice fall short of meat for post-workout muscle protein building. Yeah, they did a small study and they said, you know, rice and beans did not build muscle protein effectively after exercise. They said that lean ground pork at the same protein dose as beans and rice did roughly double the muscle protein building response than anything kind of plant-based. And they say one of the main reasons is that your beans and your rice have a high amount of carbohydrates, which limit how quickly the amino acids reach the muscles. So it is good for you. I'm not saying just go and eat cake, but they do say lean ground beef is a lot better than your beans and rice. But if you're a vegetarian, I'd still go with the beans and rice. I just need to go with a workout.

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feel that you and your dog have a close relationship? No matter where in the world, they say dogs and their owners share a similar bond. It's Mark here. So they did this study and know more than 90% of owners in every country and continent said that they could rely on their dog and believed it would protect them with no significant differences across the locations. But I do have a dog. I don't think it would ever protect us or our family. It's a little dog. But there we go. I have seen the videos on social media that people have been posting. So you get a bowl full of your dog's best food or some incredible treats. And what they do is the dog's eating the food, and in the background, they pretend that they're getting kidnapped out of the door to see the dog's reaction. And honestly, most dogs are like, oh no, you're getting kidnapped. But this food is too good to leave.

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Mark here on your Saturday. Harry Styles has been giving away free tickets. Yeah, if you're a Harry Styles fan, people have been earning concert tickets in a way we've never seen before. It's a project called EARNT, E-A-R-N-T, where fans can volunteer to renovate schools and community services and centres in exchange for tickets for his shows. Now, this interest has attracted more than 16,000 people already just in Manchester, the UK alone. But I don't know if he's performing here in Canada in some of the venues. Maybe he can do this when he does eventually tour here in Canada. That would be pretty awesome. You know, I'm sure a lot of you people do good stuff out there already and deserve those tickets. So, yeah, pretty incredible.

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Saturday and a big hello to you. If you are a gamer, you might be very excited about Rockstar's GTA 6. It's meant to be launched on November 20th, but pre-order sales are happening right now. Yes, you can pre-order the game for November 20th. They've officially announced that the game will cost, the regular game will cost $79.99 US dollars for the standard edition and $100 US dollars for the ultimate edition. So pre-orders started last Thursday, actually, and it is going to be released on November 19th, for PS5 and Xbox. So if you're excited about GTA 6, you've probably got your pre-order in already.

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fungus is why kids get allergies, apparently, or driving childhood allergies. It's Mark here. They say antibiotics actually might be making it worse. They did these two studies, and they found that gut fungi, particularly a yeast called Malassezia, play a previously overlooked role in early life immune development and allergic disease risk. So this was a large Canadian study of more than 1,400 infants. And they found that babies with delayed fungal gut development were more likely to develop atopic dermatitis and food allergies by the age of five. So a separate study found that the antibiotic use triggered a surge in this in your gut, which of course isn't good. So the studies show that the position of the gut's fungal community, and if they can get that right, it can help with allergies. I wish my mum knew this because I suffer from hay fever and allergies, and it's awful. If you know, you know. You know, the closed up throat, the itchy nose, the itchy eyes, the wheezing, the scratching, the it feels like somebody's got like a mesh over you and it tickles all the time. It's not good. It's not good. My kids are 2 and 3 years old, so I'm going to look into this for them.

0: Sure, parenting can be tough, but look at it this way. You now have your own mini landscaping crew to cut the lawn. 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

It's Mark here. Of course, World Cup action is still going ahead. Canada take on South Africa tomorrow in the round of 32. Very excited for that. Fingers crossed we make it to the round of 16. I say we. I am English, of course. But, you know, I'm excited for Canada as well. I can like both teams. If it was in the final, England versus Canada, I'd have to go with England. But if my kids wanted Canada to win, I'm all for it. I'm all for it. But yeah, Canada, South Africa, round of 32 tomorrow. It's very, very exciting.

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1: Good afternoon. I'm Lane Gallant. If you're planning to ride an e-bike or other electric transportation device this summer, Castlegar RCMP wants you to know the rules before you head out. Police say they're seeing more e-bikes, e-scooters, and electric dirt bikes around the community. While e-bikes are allowed if riders follow provincial rules, electric kick scooters are not permitted in Castlegar because the city isn't part of BC's pilot program. Riding one could result in a fine. RCMP say they'll continue education and traffic enforcement throughout the summer. More information is available on the Province of BC website. If you've been thinking about fostering an animal, the BC SPCA West Kootenay says now is the time. With kitten season in full swing, the shelter is looking for more foster homes for dogs, kittens, small animals, and pets that need to be the only animal in the home. Animal Care Center Manager Daniel Jackman said foster volunteers provide a safe, temporary home for animals that need extra care before they're ready for adoption. The SPCA supplies food and other necessities, covers veterinary care, and offers flexible foster placements. For more information, visit our website. A Nelson manufacturer is getting a boost from the province. Mountain Munchies has been awarded $127,000 through the BC Manufacturing Jobs Fund to build a new production facility, expand manufacturing, and hire 2 employees. Core Outdoor says the investment will support local jobs and help grow the Kootenay's outdoor product sector. The new facility on Golf Links Road is expected to open in August 2026. More young people in BC will get paid hands-on experience helping communities respond to climate change through expanded support for Youth Climate Corps BC. The province is investing $1.4 million to grow the program, which connects people aged 17 to 30 with jobs in wildfire risk reduction, ecosystem restoration, and other climate projects. Kootenay Central MLA Brittany Anderson says the organization has deep roots in the Kootenays.
2: And I've seen firsthand how it's grown from a small local effort into something with impact across the province. It speaks to the strength of community-driven ideas and the leadership.

0: leadership young people are bringing to this critically important work.
1: According to the province, the program is operating in 11 communities this year, and more than 600 people applied for about 60 positions during the 2026 hiring season. It's all happening today at Bauman Park as Cranbrook celebrates the FIFA World Cup with a free, family-friendly community event. The festivities run until 8 p.m. and include live entertainment, football activities, and live broadcasts of today's World Cup matches. Panama takes on England at 3 p.m., followed by Colombia and Portugal at 5:30. Admission is free, and everyone is welcome to join the celebration. And Ottawa has unveiled its nuclear energy strategy. Officials say it targets doubling the sector's workforce by 2050, catalyzing billions in private investment and enabling generational investments. They say the strategy sets out how the government will strengthen energy affordability, security, and sustainability at home and abroad by building big, from new reactors to uranium development and beyond. It's structured around enabling new builds, being a global supplier and exporter of choice, expanding uranium production and nuclear fuel opportunities, and more. In sports, the Toronto Blue Jays have selected infielder Sean Keyes to the Major League roster as one of a series of moves today. Outfielder Yohendrick Piñango was also recalled from AAA Buffalo. Both Keyes and Piñango will be active for today's game against Texas at 1. The Blue Jays placed outfielder Jesus Sanchez on the 10-day injured list due to a right ankle sprain. Meanwhile, fellow outfielder Davis Schneider was optioned to AAA Buffalo. The future is now for the Toronto Maple Leafs, as the team selected winger Gavin McKenna with the top pick in Friday's NHL draft. In his lone season at Penn State this year, the 18-year-old McKenna tallied 15 goals and 51 points in 36 games. Carolina Hurricanes Stanley Cup champion and top-line forward Seth Jarvis is expected to be out up to 6 months after shoulder surgery, a timeline that could linger into next season. Casual sports fans may not know much about Marina Mabry, but the feisty and competitive Mabry created a buzz with one of the best shooting performances in WNBA history, matching the league scoring record of 53 points in a win over Los Angeles on Thursday night. And Andre DeGrasse rebounded in the men's 200 meters, posting his second performance of the season under 20 seconds on Friday at the World Athletics Continental Tour Gold Meet in Croatia.
2: Who's got two thumbs and Kootenay's best soundtrack?
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When it comes to making a negotiation, who do you trust the most, men or women? It's Mark here on your Saturday. They say people trust women more at the negotiation table, even when the deal comes out the same. This is across five studies. They say people consistently preferred negotiating with women, rating them higher on trust, fairness, and communication. Men and women achieved similar financial outcomes, meaning women's edge was social, not economic, but women's advantage appeared to stem from their actual behavior, specifically a greater tendency to accept offers rather than gender stereotypes alone. So a computer simulation based on data projected that this preference could compound into roughly 45% more negotiation opportunities for women over the long run. I mean, I negotiate with a woman every day. She's called my wife. And yeah, she normally wins.

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think you'd notice the difference between real laughter and fake laughter? That was a little fake, I know. It's Mark here. They say when it comes to real and fake laughter, it actually comes from different parts of our brains. One is an ancient and emotionally driven part, and the other is deliberate and linked to speech circuitry. I know, right? So studies show that triggering certain regions can produce genuine laughter and euphoria and may even have potential for pain relief applications. So spontaneous and voluntary laughter is like a physical distinct, like the brain and vocal tract behave differently depending on which type is produced, which is pretty cruel, isn't it, right? So it might explain serious neurological conditions, including uncontrollable laughing and crying syndrome and laughter trigger seizures that can happen to people as well. So there's a big study into this. But do you feel like your fake laugh is close to your genuine laugh? Do you feel like you, even though that you're using different parts of your brain? So if I did like... Yeah, no, that's real fake.

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Head and go for a walk. It's Mark here on your Saturday. They say a 5-minute walk every hour may help ease fatigue, boost mood, especially on those sedentary days. You know, the days that you're sat out chilling and all that. Hourly breaks offer the best balance between results and practicality. More frequent breaks worked better, but were harder to keep up. Yeah, 5 minutes every hour. I guess, though, if you're in work, people take a 5-minute smoking break sometimes every hour. A 5-minute walking break sounds good to me. In fact, you know what? I'm going to go for a walk right now, play you some more music.

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Would you say over the past years that pop songs have grown more immoral? Apparently they have. They've become meaner over the last 60 years. Themes of harm, cheating, moral rule breaking in popular songs have rose sharply every decade. And they say when it comes to gender, female artists tended to score higher on songs of care, loyalty and betrayal, while male and mixed gender artists tend to score higher on harm, degradation and subversion. They say genre shaped which moral themes songs lead towards. You know, you've got metal, religious music, R&B, and they always had an influence on popular music as well. I know, we need more pop songs with positivity these days.

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it's Mark here. I have lived in Canada now for 9 years, and to me, the moose is Canadian, but apparently not. A new study says that moose are actually native to Colorado. Yeah, so newspaper records, photographs, indigenous oral traditions show more moose were living and breeding in Colorado long before 1978. Sightings of mother moose are with calves across multiple decades in these publications, but archaeological sites across Colorado have turned up possible moose bone remains dating back thousands of years. So researchers say they need further verification, but they do believe that, you know, moose are actually native to Colorado. I'm not happy about this, I'll be honest with you. Because for me, moose are Canadian, right? I watched the movie Brother Bear, right? With the two moose in the movie Brother Bear. Hey, no doubts, they're he buds. That just proves they're Canadian to me.

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much do you trust AI when it comes to searching up results? It's Mark here on your Saturday. Apparently, 9 out of 10 people distrust AI. 86% said when it comes to results, they distrust it. And 42% said pointing specifically to AI answers that do not show where their answers come from. Now, this happened to me. My brother went on Google, and you know you get AI mode now on Google, Google AI. Well, he wrote into Google, when did Mark Dermott, that's me, move to Canada? And the answer from Google AI came up, and he took a screenshot and sent it to me, and it said, Mark Dermott, a radio host, actor, and presenter from the UK, moved to Canada in 2016, shortly after relocating, he and his family settled in Canada. That's all wrong. I moved in 2017, and I didn't relocate with my family. It was me and my girlfriend, who's now my wife, and in Canada, we had a family. So yeah, it is actually wrong.

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3: The weekend. Weekends are...

It's Mark here. I always see these amazing stories about how they're making advancements in things like growing crops and making better food easier for us to utilize. And they say there's a new liquid fertilizer now that's made with like a biochar, and it doubles pasta fields. So it's nitrogen enriched, and it can produce more than double the conventional fertilizer on fields. They say it's supplied roughly four times more nitrogen to these fields, and it's not a charcoal-only kind of effect. And it's the only formula that they've made to keep both nitrogen and phosphorus soil reserves intact. Because that's one of the biggest things. When you're growing crops all the time, it's actually the soil losing its nitrogen, phosphorus nutrients to grow again quickly. But they say every formula tested returned more money than it cost to apply, which is pretty cool, isn't it? And I love all these science things that keep coming out. I just hope they make them worldwide quicker, because they do like, oh, we've created this new invention that does this. It's like, well, go for it then. Reduce the cost of our crops and our cost of groceries.

0: Remember the winter that was, followed by the spring that wasn't? Yeah, neither do we. Summer Sizzles on Summit Radio.
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It's Mark here. They say 2027 is going to be massive in the world of animation. What am I talking about? Well, obviously Toy Story 5 came out last weekend and that has been doing fantastically well. But they're now talking about what, you know, animation movies will be coming out in 2027. They say it's going to be the biggest year in animation history. There's going to be Ice Age Balling Point in February, Gatto, which is going to be a big film, Spider-Man Beyond the Spider-Verse is going to be coming out, Shrek 5, The Simpsons Movie 2, Frozen 3, and they think in the world of animation, it's going to be big. In 2027, my kids are going to be 4 and 3 years old, so yeah, we're going to go to the theatre a lot, I think, next year.

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3: Turn it up!

If you're looking to keep your produce fresh for longer, you might want to turn to some clay. Seriously, it's Mark here on your Saturday. They say a handful of clay might one day keep produce fresh for longer. Ethylene gas, naturally released by fruits and vegetables, is the leading driver of food spoilage. And a cheap common clay mineral may help trap it before it causes more damage. Researchers tested three versions of clay and found an acid-treated form that kept the ethylene gas down. Yeah, I know, right? Clay, keeping your food fresh. I'm here for it. And then after it's fresh, you can, you know, make something nice, you know, for your mum or your kids with the clay that you've got left over.

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It's Mark here. It's Saturday. Very exciting. It does mean that tomorrow is Sunday, Canada versus South Africa in the knockout stages of the round of 32. Very excited. I am here for it. But you know what? I'll be back with you tomorrow. I'm not going to talk about it. Not going to bring it up. Whether we win, lose, or draw, I'm just going to let the chips fall where they may and let you enjoy the Sunday as well. From me, tomorrow, I'll see you in the morning. Until then, have a great Saturday.

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1: Good afternoon. I'm Lynn Gallant. If you're planning to ride an e-bike or other electric transportation device this summer, Castlegar RCMP wants you to know the rules before you head out. Police say they're seeing more e-bikes, e-scooters, and electric dirt bikes around the community. While e-bikes are allowed if riders follow provincial rules, electric kick scooters are not permitted in Castlegar because the city isn't part of BC's pilot program. Riding one could result in a fine. RCMP say they'll continue education and traffic enforcement throughout the summer. More information is available on the Province of BC website. If you've been thinking about fostering an animal, the BC SPCA West Kootenay says now is the time. With kitten season in full swing, the shelter is looking for more foster homes for dogs, kittens, small animals, and pets that need to be the only animal in the home. Animal Care Center Manager Daniel Jackman said foster volunteers provide a safe, temporary home for animals that need extra care before they're ready for adoption. The SPCA supplies food and other necessities, covers veterinary care, and offers flexible foster placements. For more information, visit our website. A Nelson manufacturer is getting a boost from the province. Mountain Munchies has been awarded $127,000 through the BC Manufacturing Jobs Fund to build a new production facility, expand manufacturing, and hire 2 employees. Core Outdoor says the investment will support local jobs and help grow the Kootenay's outdoor product sector. The new facility on Golf Links Road is expected to open in August 2026. More young people in BC will get paid hands-on experience helping communities respond to climate change through expanded support for Youth Climate Corps BC. The province is investing $1.4 million to grow the program, which connects people aged 17 to 30 with jobs in wildfire risk reduction, ecosystem restoration, and other climate projects. Kootenay Central MLA Brittany Anderson says the organization has deep roots in the Kootenays.
2: And I've seen firsthand how it's grown from a small local effort into something with impact across the province. It speaks to the strength of community-driven ideas and the leadership young people are bringing to this critically important work.
1: According to the province, the program is operating in 11 communities this year, and more than 600 people applied for about 60 positions during the 2026 hiring season. It's all happening today at Bauman Park as Cranbrook celebrates the FIFA World Cup 2026 with a free, family-friendly community event. The festivities run until 8 p.m. and include live entertainment, football activities, and live broadcasts of today's World Cup matches. Colombia takes on Portugal on the big screen at 5:30. Admission is free, and everyone is welcome to join the celebration. And Ottawa has unveiled its nuclear energy strategy. Officials say it targets doubling the sector's workforce by 2050.

0: Deep, catalyzing billions in private investment and enabling generational investments. They say the strategy sets out how the government will strengthen energy affordability, security, and sustainability at home and abroad by building big, from new reactors to uranium development and beyond. It's structured around enabling new builds, being a global supplier and exporter of choice, expanding uranium production and nuclear fuel opportunities, and more. In sports, the Toronto Blue Jays have selected infielder Sean Keyes to the Major League roster as one of a series of moves today. Outfielder Yohendrick Piñango was also recalled from AAA Buffalo. Both Keyes and Piñango will be active for today's game against Texas at 1. The Blue Jays placed outfielder Jesus Sanchez on the 10-day injured list due to a right ankle sprain. Meanwhile, fellow outfielder Davis Schneider was optioned to AAA Buffalo. The future is now for the Toronto Maple Leafs, as the team selected winger Gavin McKenna with the top pick in Friday's NHL draft. In his lone season at Penn State this year, the 18-year-old McKenna tallied 15 goals and 51 points in 36 games. Carolina Hurricanes Stanley Cup champion and top-line forward Seth Jarvis is expected to be out up to 6 months after shoulder surgery, a timeline that could linger into next season. Casual sports fans may not know much about Marina Mabry, but the feisty and competitive Mabry created a buzz with one of the best shooting performances in WNBA history, matching the league scoring record of 53 points in a win over Los Angeles on Thursday night. And Andre DeGrasse rebounded in the men's 200 meters, posting his second performance of the season under 20 seconds on Friday at the World Athletics Continental Tour Gold Meet in Croatia.
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1: 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I was born again in Dixieland. 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